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0: Oh, get dirty, get sweaty, get stanky. 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

0: Hey, September is still the summer concert series. I'm not in denial. 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
2: 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Long blonde hair. Slim, tight gray yoga pants. Damn it, you women with your yoga pants. 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

0: 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Try saying that when you're drunk. 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
1: 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The odds of him going on to fascinate millions with his talent? 1 in 260,000. 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
0: 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So Born of Osiris, with Miss May I, Convictions, and Downswing. 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

0: you talking. 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

0: Hey, September is still the summer concert series. I'm not in denial. 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

0: from Mr. Floyd. Will you accept the charge from the United States? No, you hung up. That's your residence. I wonder why you hung up. Is there supposed to be someone out there besides your wife there to answer?
1: Hello?
0: This is the United States calling. Are we reaching... And it's a man answering.
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0: 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Born of Osiris, with Miss May I, Convictions, and Downswing. A metal Tuesday night you'll never forget. 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

0: September is still the summer concert series. 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
9: At one point or another, I'm willing to bet you've turned to an AI chatbot to ask about something that ails you. But here's something that might surprise you. Your doctor is probably using AI too. In fact, one company, Open Evidence, claims more than 100 million Americans were treated last year by a doctor using its platform. Sure enough, I've been using these tools myself at the hospital, along with many of my peers. We lean on them to keep up with the fire hose of new research, to draft notes, even to write arduous letters to insurance companies. Mostly it's a good thing, frees us up to focus on you. But there are real concerns, especially with regards to your private health information. So I think the question is fair to ask. Are you using AI in my care? Has it been approved? And how do you make sure it's accurate? These are questions you can ask your doctor. I'm Dr. Sanjay Gupta, helping you live a better life.
10: I'm a third grade teacher.
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10: Quick question for the boy dads out there. Do you know what your son sees when he opens his phone? There's a good chance it includes a world now known as the manosphere. A recent survey by Common Sense Media found 73% of teen boys regularly come across this kind of masculinity-focused content that sometimes paints men as victims and women as the enemy. Now here's what struck me. Boys rarely look for it. They may be searching for workout tips or skincare, and the algorithm serves up the rest. Child psychotherapist Katie Hurley spent 6 months studying these spaces for her new book called Breaking the Boy Code. What she found underneath all that bravado was insecurity. Boys searching for belonging, purpose, mattering. The best thing you can do as a parent is then making time to listen without rushing to fix anything. I'm Dr. Sanjay Gupta, helping you live a better life.
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0: Hey, it's Kevin McKay. 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
28: Flying to Afghanistan, bringing wounded warriors back to Germany.
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35: It gave me the opportunity to go to college.
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0: 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So Born of Osiris, with Miss May I, Convictions, and Downswing. 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
1: Yeah! Hey, it's Kevin McKay, teasing the bangs, wearing the spandex. 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
2: A better life with Dr. Sanjay Gupta.
3: At one point or another, I'm willing to bet you've turned to an AI chatbot to ask about something that ails you. But here's something that might surprise you. Your doctor is probably using AI too. In fact, one company, Open Evidence, claims more than 100 million Americans were treated last year by a doctor using its platform. Sure enough, I've been using these tools myself at the hospital, along with many of my peers. We lean on them to keep up with the fire hose of new research, to draft notes, even to write arduous letters to insurance companies. Mostly it's a good thing, frees us up to focus on you. But there are real concerns, especially with regards to your private health information. So I think the question is fair to ask. Are you using AI in my care? Has it been approved? And how do you make sure it's accurate? These are questions you can ask your doctor. I'm Dr. Sanjay Gupta, helping you live a better life.
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See? You don't even have to touch the cracked screen. Why is it sticky?

0: you talking. Or wait, are those voices in my head? 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

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Oh, am I glad I don't have to clean up after this one. 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

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And now you do what they told you. And now you do what they told you. 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
0: 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So Born of Osiris with Miss May I, Convictions, and Downswing. 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
0: Yeah. Hey, it's Kevin McKay teasing the bangs, wearing the spandex. Joined me from the Hair Club, hair metal of the late 80s and early 90s. 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
1: Hey, this is Matt Schultz from Cage the Elephant. This is our new song, Beaches in Tennessee. It's your music. Plus.
0: Cage the Elephant's Matt Schultz on how the song Beaches in Tennessee was written.
1: Yeah, Brad had written this really sick riff that he'd showed me months before, and we were all excited about it. He laid it down, the producer came in, and they started building out the track. Jared came in and laid down the drums, and then the song came together fairly quickly after that. I usually improv melodies over it, and we choose the ones that kind of speak to us. But yeah, it was an awesome day.

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0: 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Go dance. Strangers, your keyword, Perfect Circle, and Pussifer autograph guitar, $200 in Honolulu. Stranger to 95819. That's good till 3 o'clock. New keyword coming in next hour. Works anywhere our nationals can hear my voice on that number. Stranger to 95819. Turnstile.

0: Kevin McRae. Is he going to be there?
1: If you're talking about Icon for Hire, yes, Kevin McRae is going to be there. That is Sunday. Hopefully you don't have to work on Monday on the Labor Day. You want to go to Icon for Hire this Sunday. Pair of tickets, 243-3699.

0: Men are also supposed to check for lumps in their breasts. Peter Criss had breast cancer, and he made a big deal about that, drummer of Kiss. So you make fun of it if you want, but we also have to check for lumps. I just have a nip poking out. Look at these things. Taryn would always point that out. Look at your nips pointing out. The Riffmaster, Kim Thayil of Soundgarden with a birthday today. This dude put together some great riffs. 66 today, Kim Thayil. I do hope they do some touring with Taylor Momsen singing for him. That would be great. She's all for it. Blackie Lawless. Wait, I'm going to use that for the hair club later. Igor Cavalera of the great Sepultura. Born in Brazil, he is 56 today. Beyonce, her big old butt, 45 today. Rock block of Beyonce on the way. Lacey Sturm, great singer of Flyleaf from Homestead, Florida. Born on this date, 1981. Anything else? 1965 on September 4th, rock group The Who's van is vandalized. $10,000 worth of equipment stolen while the group is inside buying a guard dog. Oh, one of my favorite Beatles songs, 1965, single Help goes number one and stays there for 3 weeks. All right, get to our police blotters and mug shots. Again, go to Okaloosa County Bookings. It's a great page. I follow it on Facebook. And they have the fun spin the wheel for another smiling mug shot, he added, just for me. It is entertainment for hours. Howie says he had an uncle, a great uncle, not just an uncle. It was a great uncle. Died from booby cancer. True story. So see, that's going to be my thing today. We have to check for lumps. I did mine. You do yours now. Jet, Metallica, and Beastie Boys on the way.
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0: 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I love how they think you're going to remember Sunday. Today. Police fired mugshots on the way. Metallica getting ready to open up the Sphere in October and play them after Jet. Yeah.

either this woman is either smirking in the mugshot or she has Bell's palsy and, like, you know, only half the. That's the only part that. Durrell's Lock and Safe. Love your commercial, Durrell's. Sponsoring police blotters and mugshots. We'll do that. New Evanescence and Black Sabbath on the way after this.

Kevin McKay's police blotter is coming right.

0: Mornings on 99 Rock. 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
1: Game over, man.
0: Here's Kevin McKay with today's tales from the police blotter.
1: Oh, you know there's women to get a mugshot and go, can I see it? No. Let me say it. I pay your salary, blah, blah, blah. 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Add some rosy cheeks and little cat ears. 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If I'm a pro wrestler, I'm going to be Durl Justice. I will make you that promise right now. Established in 2002, commitment to excellence and passion, safeguarding homes, businesses, and vehicles. And Dylan over there working it. 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Let's see real quick. Okaloosa County commissioners opt to regulate data centers and not ban them. I don't know the whole argument on that. This is like the Clancy case. I don't know the pros and cons of a data center in the area. But Chairman District 4 Commissioner Trey Goodwin says, we don't want to be in the dark ages. A lot of jurisdictions have taken the position they need to ban or put moratoriums for these things. I'm concerned. I think Okaloosa County is concerned that it's taking the wrong approach. I'd like to offer to data centers, you can set up in my house and pay me a lot. That's fine with me. This is an interesting one. The husband is jailed after using a robot vacuum to record his wife's affair. Huh. Happened in Taiwan. He is sentenced to prison. Could you imagine you're in prison behind bars and your wife's like, ha, I'm still banging that guy on the side. Holy crap. Give me a shoelace quick. He used a robot vacuum to record his wife's intimate encounter as evidence of his wife's affair. How does this work? You can't, like, if they don't know they're being recorded or something? He became suspicious after discovering

0: a used toothbrush at their holiday home. That'll do it. Used condoms everywhere. I'm starting to get suspicious. And then surveillance video, we started having her followed. Saw some guy driving her around. Used the robot vacuum. He discovered her in an intimate situation with another man. Reportedly seeking to collect evidence for a legal claim, he began recording them using the robot vacuum camera, filing a civil suit against his woman and her lover. And his wife countersued, accusing him. Forget it. Don't get married. My God. How confusing. He's in prison. It's like I get mad when, like, military people go off and then their spouse starts banging a local. But everybody goes, well, you know, when they go over there, they're doing their thing, too. And I'm like, I don't know. You know what? I don't know. It's all sad. I don't want to get involved. Heavy Metal Stock Report on the... 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

Key. It's like a Disturbed song. Chevelle 99 Rock, new keyword that's good for the rest of the day is pet. Oh, yeah, pet. 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P-E-T to 95819. P-E-T to the number 95819. That is for three nights in the Waikiki down to Honolulu to see. How brilliant. I played the song for the contest we're doing. 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

0: drop the jeans. It's too hot. Too hot to broadcast in jeans in here. Taryn said she's going to come by and visit. I asked management if that's cool since she's been let go. I'm sorry, laid off. And they said, will she have a gun on her? And I said, no, just a dog, maybe. 243-3699, hello.
1: Hey, man.
0: Hey, man.
1: Did I win?
0: No, but thanks for calling.
1: Hey. I got a question for you, Kevin.
0: Yeah.
1: Why are you working 12 hours?
0: I'm not. I've pre-recorded a couple things for the other, but I'm just doing the afternoons.
1: I got you,
0: but
1: man.
0: That's okay. Just so you know, that's because, well, it's... Taryn likes to call it laid off. Taryn and Stroke were laid off.
1: Okay, that's crazy, dude. So what, the budget?
0: I guess it was Cumulus Nationwide, did it? Yeah.
1: No, man, you're the show.
0: We're the heartbeat, yeah. We're the pulse. But that's radio, it sucks. You know, if I won the lotto, I'd have even overnighters on air. I'd have everyone on air.
1: I hear you.
0: Working for the man.
1: Working for the man, he says.
0: Yeah. Shine Down, new and safe and sound.

0: it's like the universe produced a Taryn. People start calling and she's produced. Hi.
1: Hi.
0: Taryn, 99 Rock, your Gulf Coast Rock Station, was working her sweaty outside job for the new Crunch Fitness.
1: Oh, my gosh.
0: It will help you if people contact you about just acting like they're interested in a membership.
1: Yeah.
0: Okay. Well, there you go.
1: Yeah.
0: She's doing community outreach. I'm like,
1: this is great. I hate it.
0: That sounds hard. Outside. You know, we are in the studios having fun, and now you have to stand in a tent and work.
1: I already work outside at the restaurant, too, and it's just like, I can't escape it.
0: I know. It's like specialties. Apparently working outside.
1: Yeah, apparently. Oh. But I am pretty excited about it, though, because like my gym doesn't offer
0: anything.
1: And
0: it's
1: I'm paying a lot at my gym, and this is like badass.
0: Now, are you going to get commission, though?
1: I think, but I'm not sure.
0: Okay, good.
1: I mean, I don't know. I don't ask any questions.
0: I was going to say, how did that interview go?
1: I never ask questions.
0: Do I get paid or no?
1: It's just for fun.
0: My first
1: a free gym membership for
0: me. My first big radio job out of college was overnights, and she's like, well, we'll give you 11 an hour. And I go, I'll take 8. I said that, and I'm like, she goes, no, we'll give you 11. I'm like, that's the dumbest interview.
1: Oh, this girl that I used to work with at Beauchamp, she got a big girl job. And they asked her, like, you know, what is your desired salary? And she said some number, I don't know, say $70,000 a year. And they're like, well, the job pays $120,000.
0: Oh, my God. Dumb business people. Where the hell did you get your degree?
1: You never know what to ask for.
0: Here's a tip. When they ask for $50,000 less, don't say a thing. Take that extra money as your
1: And then make them feel special, like, here's your bonus.
0: Yes.
1: Wow.
0: I do want to thank Gold and Silver Resources. Norm, we do the Heavy Metal Stock Report at this time. Gold and Silver Resources, our sponsor. They're cool. They got Nova the Rescue Dog.
1: Yes.
0: Yeah, a beautiful
1: dog. We love a rescue dog.
0: Tanya, Charlie, and Taylor. And Taylor. I'm thinking of the podcast. I looked over. And Charlie, Tanya, and Nova the Rescue Dog, and they have a new daughter. So they need your money. Gold and Silver Resources.
1: Oh.
0: On Perry and
1: a new daughter. They went to the daughter store and picked one out.
0: We'd like not a pre-owned. We would like a new.
1: Brand new.
0: What do you have in a new
1: Zero
0: baby?
1: Miles on it, please.
0: So you could bring your $20,000 401k over there and invest in gold.
1: I can just pretend like I don't have that money so that I don't touch
0: it. Forget that. Watch the hot sauce on that steak. Feeding Taryn's dog. If we have diarrhea in the studio.
1: Oh, God, I hope not. He did toot as soon as he got in the car. I told him, we're going to see Kevin. And he tooted.
0: That's what my mom did to me. My mom... I helped her up on the walker, and she farted, and I'm like, Mom, I'm stuck in it. You have to move quickly. And she go, oh, I'm sorry. It was the Miralax.
1: I'm on a walker.
0: Dad gave me the Miralax.
1: The hip is brand new.
0: It is.
1: 0 miles on the new hip.
0: It really is. She didn't get a pre-owned either. So anyway, you came by, and we got Chris, our amazing social media director and producer of the podcast.
1: I love that he's doing all of the things that I don't want to do.
0: Oh, I know.
1: I know. Dude, everybody's like, amazing. How good are you at social media? I'm like, I mean, I post memes.
0: Yeah. But this is actually with a podcast. It's so much. You have to go to all the platforms, and you have to work all those platforms and all the social media.
1: Yeah.
0: Chris is like. He had no focus being retired. Now he does.
1: Yeah.
0: This is his focus.
1: I love also, James got me a book called ADHD is Awesome. And in my mind, I'm like, oh, a book. I'm not a reader. So.
0: I have ADHD. I can't focus on reading
1: but
0: this.
1: Chris is like, can I borrow it and read it? And he's like, well, in this book that I borrowed from you,
0: it says
1: this.
0: Do you have ADHD?
2: Absolutely.
0: Oh, you do?
2: Oh, yeah.
1: Yeah. He has to have stuff to do.
0: All right. Well, anyway, so stick around for a little, maybe?
1: Yeah.
0: Okay. We'll do Craigslist misconnections in a bit.
1: Oh, yeah. I gave you a good one yesterday.
0: And again, those podcast people, whenever you want, 3's allowed, A-L-O-U-D.
1: Yeah.
0: It is Taryn full on dropping the F-bomb. It is worth it. Can you handle the metal on a Tuesday?
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1: Is the clock broken?
0: We get it. And we can help. 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

0: The dog torturer Taryn is in studio. She shaved her dog down. And
1: he looks...
0: But you have to drug him so he gets the haircut.
1: Well, yeah, because I took him to the groomer once before, and they were like,
0: Don't ever.
1: No, they said, you should sedate him before you bring him here. And I'm like, what? He's a puppy. I'm not sedating my dog.
0: Did you sedate him now?
1: No, I give him a half of a trazodone, which was another thing.
0: The
1: vet said, no, don't sedate him. Like, that's insane. And then the groomer was like, or the vet said, here's a trazodone. So I gave him one. I hate how he acts on it.
0: Oh, yeah.
1: And then the groomer goes, you might want to give him two.
0: Wow.
1: And I'm just thinking, you might want to get a new job.
0: Right.
1: Like, clearly this is not your thing.
0: Yeah.
1: Like, so I just bought some trimmers and I do it myself.
0: You did that yourself?
1: Yeah.
0: Holy crap, that looks professional.
1: Well, he's so, like, scaled at the groomer. And they want me to, like, obviously put him under.
0: Wow. Oh, I thought that was a groomer.
1: I give him half of a trazodone, and he sat so that I could do that.
0: Get it over with, Mom.
1: Yeah.
0: Shave my hairy wiener.
1: He looks like a totally different dog.
0: I can't believe that, Samson.
1: Everybody messaged on the picture of him. I posted.
0: Beautiful curls.
1: Did you get a new dog?
0: Like, the only thing that bothers me is when he's got the long hair, you can't even see his eyes.
1: He can't see.
0: He's looking through these little emo bangs that you cut.
1: And he mats really easily.
0: I don't know how you cut around the eye. Damn.
1: Just that little, take it off.
0: One and done. If he loses an eye, he loses an eye.
1: No. Look at it.
0: All right, well, we're going to do Craigslist Misconnection. I'm pulling some up right now. Any ladies want to golf? And Jessica in sales.
1: Oh, yeah, she loves
0: this
1: golf.
0: This is perfect, and she's looking for a man to golf with. So we're going to hook it up. Papa Roach, 99 Rock.

0: for our buddy Richard Duke Terran. He loves Pink Floyd. Numb it up so I can get circumcised. We were talking about a lot of stuff off air. Circumcision. I don't know why. How do we word some of the other topics? How do we word it? Clancy case is mistrial. They got to do another one.
1: I saw that.
0: So is that different than a hung trial?
1: I don't know what's a hung trial.
0: I don't know. Do you know? No one knows. I think hung means that, I don't
1: know. Like one person doesn't agree?
0: Someone asked their AI girlfriend or boyfriend. Get up here. We need to hear this.
2: A hung jury is a specific condition where jurors cannot agree on the verdict, while a mistrial is the official legal conclusion of the trial declared by the judge because of that deadlock or another major error.
0: Oh.
1: I still don't know what any of that
2: It's like
1: means.
2: The same, it seems
0: so
2: like.
0: They're doing another trial.
2: Mm-hmm.
0: Okay. A lot of people are just like, you know, I even posted this.
1: F her shady husband.
0: Well, that's it. See?
1: Okay, I have listened to enough true crime to know that a lot of these husbands, it's always white husbands, they'll like do something. And then when the police come, they're like, oh, she killed herself. And the cops are like, well, the husband said she killed herself. So case closed. She killed herself. And it's like,

0: And you were making all these great points, and it's like, but people say, well, she admitted to doing it. So did she do that?
1: That's what everybody's saying. But I feel like her shady, crappy husband was like, you did this.
0: Okay.
1: And then she's like, oh, I did it then.
0: Okay.
1: Like, he's telling me I did it.
0: Okay. Right. I don't know.
1: That's how I feel.
0: You are convinced.
1: I am so convinced that her husband...
0: With that lovely story, it's misconnection time.
1: And also, men love to obliterate their families when they've got a mistress.
0: Obliterate.
1: Men love to murder their entire family rather than just get a divorce.
0: I don't want a divorce. I will kill you all.
1: Yeah, that crappy dad in Colorado. Yeah.
0: That's our first misconnection. I've killed my family. I'm looking for a woman. I'm looking for a girl. I just killed my family.
1: No, they already have a girl, and then they kill the family.
0: Here's this group of three gentlemen eating lunch. We're handsome and funny. You looked busy talking about work. I didn't want to interrupt you. You smiled at me. Wish we would have connected. I like that he's like, all three of us are handsome and funny. Are you going for a gangbang here?
1: Wait, where were they eating?
0: It doesn't say. I hate that.
1: That could have been literally anywhere.
0: Dude, the people... I lecture them daily on how to write a misconnection, and they just don't do it. This is I think this is a Hallmark card. It says, big root taker, need big roots fill holes.
1: What? What? Oh,
0: that's out
1: Samson,
0: of Samson,
1: Alabama.
0: Yeah, that's out of
1: population
0: Alabama.
1: 300.
0: Need so big root fill holes. Like the Geico caveman talking. I've been told I have a big root I'd like to fill holes. We go over to Panama City. Someone who can spell. Any ladies want to tack a motorcycle ride?
1: This weekend.
0: Okay.
1: It has to be this
0: The
1: weekend.
0: E is silent.
1: You have to be ready by morning.
0: Looking for an older lady to take a ride for the weekend.
2: Yeah.
0: That's it. He catches you on the bike and you can't get off. That is it. That is it. This for Jessica and Sales. Dudes, if you're like 40-ish and you play golf and you're semi-normal, which I know you know guys aren't normal now, Jessica is great in sales.
1: And she's like, don't be married.
0: She wants a man. She won't be married. I'm looking for golfers that want to get together and play on occasion. There's a league. I like to play on weekends. If there's anyone in the area, any females, message me. Maybe we can start our own league. There you go, Jessica.
1: Start your own league. Yeah. Just join the league that already
0: exists. He's a go-getter. I know. I love it. There's a league, but we can start our own league. That means I want to bone you on the side. Just don't listen to him. Let's start our own league.
1: Bedroom league.
0: It's called I'm 4 inches.
1: And I want...
0: The 4 inches. F-O-R-E. The 4 inches is the name of our league. So, Jessica, I think I got you a guy. We're going to reply for Jessica. Hi, I'm Jessica's agent. I think she'd like to do this.
1: She loves to golf.
0: Yes. All right. So, you hanging out anymore, or do you got to work one of your 19 jobs?
1: I'm going to go eat. I'm so hungry.
0: I got a little steak.
1: I'm not eating that.
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0: And she has left the studio. Nice visit with Taryn. She hung up an hour, right? Nice of her to come by. I'm back to being lonely.
9: Yeah.
0: Five Finger Death Punch, Maria Brink on the way. Think about taking over that 5 o'clock hour. Yep. We'll do that in the Friday free-for-all.

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1: It's David in Mobile, man.
0: What's up, man?
1: Oh, nothing much. Hey, Taryn's there more now than when she worked there.
0: That's true. And I'm like, stop by any afternoon you want. And she's like, okay, now I can sleep in.
1: What happened to her and the other dude? Is he gone too?
0: They called it laid off. I called it being fired, I mean, but she prefers laid off.
1: And now you do their morning show.
0: No, I'm not doing it. You know those keywords for the contest? Like, I'll record those and get those on different parts of the day, but I'm still afternoons.
1: Okay. I got you.
0: You know how much you'd have to pay me to get up and do a morning show? Oh, my God. It'd have to be a big city and a lot of money.
1: Hey, man, I try not to wake up until 8 o'clock.
0: 8 a.m.?
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3: 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My heart is just so jaded. I refuse to let it show.

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1: Hey, this is Matt Schultz from Cage the Elephant. This is our new song, Beaches in Tennessee. 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
0: Cage the Elephant's Matt Schultz on whether he thought the band would last as long as they have.
1: You always have those dreams and those hopes to be doing this for your whole life. I definitely didn't see myself doing anything else. But I think that the reality is so much more enriching than what the imagination can come up with. All of the amazing people that we've met over the years, the incredible experiences, it's been a blessing to say the least, and we definitely want to and do see ourselves doing this for the rest of

0: 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It's your Music Plus.
1: 99 Rock, your Gulf Coast Rock Station. We knew Cage the Elephant there, and is it really a week and a day away? I can smell the women. The Women's Expo. Going to be 11 till 3. And then you walk around and say, ma'am, can I help you tear down in your sexy outfit? All kinds of stuff for the women's at the Island Resort on Okaloosa Island. That's going to be next Saturday, your 2026 Women's Expo. All kinds of stuff for the women's. I think they give you a gift bag at the door, you know, something real classy like that. Real classy, Clark. Jelly of the Month Club. Then you go around and you get little samples and you talk to all these businesses at their booths. That is going to be planned for next Saturday, 11 till 3. The Women's Expo. Thank you to Eglin Federal Credit Union, Diana Health, and Crestview Niceville Urgent Care. All some sponsors on that one. Have to go out there and work it. I'll do it. I'll do it for the ladies. You're taking over the 5 o'clock hour. A Greedy Kev pick coming up before that 5 o'clock. On the way there, BYOB System of a Down Metallica waiting to go. 243-3699.
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One of my favorites by them, early in the time. 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Junk, junk, junk, junk, junk. 99 Rock getting ready for the 5 o'clock hour where you are taking over. And we'll talk to KC, our friend from American Legion, post 235 on Hollywood, that place with the tank. 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
1: Pretty reckless when I wake up, opening, touring through, opening for AC/DC everywhere, and the fans seem to be loving it. 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That's how KC is listening. As he is driving in Texas, he'll be calling in, tell us about American Legion, bringing us the 5 o'clock hour Friday free-for-all. That is on the way. Thank you for the sponsorship. It is all the people's songs. I missed it last week. This time was watching my mom on OxyContin. She got her new hip out there in Houston. 243-3699, and I'll do a Greedy Kev pick before 5 o'clock. Looks like this one just came out, a remake. I'll play that for you. And everybody's getting excited about Lunatic Ball Festival, which is Shinedown Bush, Living Color, whole bunch in October, and we'll have your tickets for that festival, including Hanson will be there. Now, you guys are ending with Mbop. That's Stan. Hello, sir. Looking at a music... I guess a festival coming through town. Are you aware of that this weekend? Anyway.
2: Not that I know, but...
1: That's yeah, okay. That's okay. I need to book a room for a band. Have you heard of Hanson?
2: You need to book a room for Mr. Hanson?
1: Well, their last name is Hanson, yes. Three brothers.
2: Uh-huh.
1: And one room is fine. Do you have a large room?
2: And you want it for this weekend?
1: Yes, Friday and Saturday.
2: Okay, hang on just a minute.
1: No, you guys are playing with the Go-Go's. Yes, you are. I don't care if Belinda Carlisle beat you guys up last festival.
2: Yes, I'm right here.
1: Anyway, do you have a room that has extra pillows? They want to have a pillow fight.
2: No, we don't have extra pillows.
1: Okay, we will bring some autographs in the lobby. They can do Saturday at 10 a.m. if you'd like after breakfast.
2: Yeah, that'd be fine.
1: Okay, and the one is actually a boy, but a lot of people think it's a woman, so please don't mention that.
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17: 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It is new from Offspring. I Want to Be Sedated. 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

You know Denton Burroughs, don't you? He got him a certificate to Pepito's. So text him right now with an emoji that he's bringing you to Pepito's. It is the Friday free-for-all. A lot of openings just getting started here in the hour. 243-3699, a good call. I'm right there with you, man. Number four is probably my favorite Stone Temple album. Down, first single off of that one from 1999 on the free-for-all.

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1: Devin, what's up, baby?
0: It was so hot in the studio, I had to take my pants down earlier, and then Taryn came in, so I had to pull them up. But technically, she doesn't work here anymore, so I guess I could do that.
1: Absolutely.
0: All right.
1: How about a little Gunshine, Swing Away?
0: Nice call. Our Pensacola boys, Gunshine. Let me find the date on that show. Gunshine. There it is, November 6th at Club LA.

0: refreshments, banditos. 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We'll talk to KC next. Hello.
1: Hey, sweetheart. Darling, it's me. Sorry, hold on.
0: All right.
1: I'm so glad your mom's okay. I was praying for y'all.
0: Thank you.
1: I into tennis. I was back in the day when my family privileged life, you know, ballet and tennis and all that kind of stuff. Yeah.
0: Yeah, my mom did all that. Mom did ballet, she did tennis, but she said what she thinks it was, she would power walk on, I think they were called Keds with no soles, those shoes that had no...
1: Yeah, I like those old Keds, man.
0: Yeah.
1: I like high heels. I prefer that.
0: Yes. But, so do I.
1: Anyway, I'm Mudvayne. Could you do Mudvayne?

0: you better not be getting in an accident. If we're going to play that stuff, you make a deal and you don't rear end someone. What's that? Mid-Bay Bridge got something. Roadway is clear. There was something going on there. Now's the time when, like, people who are jamming, now it'll be like the traffic scream. Bop, bop, bop, bop, bop, bop, bop, bop, bop, bop. Don't you do it. A lot more requests in here. 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
1: Hello, Kevin. How are you today?
0: What's up, buddy? I'm good.
1: Well, first thing and most importantly, how's your mom doing?
0: Mom is good. She was so amazed last week because I said, hey, let's pull it up and listen because our sponsor is going on air with me. And she's like, but you're here in Houston. I'm like, this is the modern technology. I taped it with him and I put it on the air. And she was amazed.
1: Well, guess who's in Houston now?
0: You?
1: I sure am.
0: Oh, they would love you. What part of Houston?
1: I just came past the 610 and I-10 exchange. I'm headed eastbound back towards Florida.
0: All right. So you're past them. They're out west. But, man, you're right in the middle of that rush hour.
1: Yes, sir, I am.
0: Oh,
1: we call
0: wow.
1: it the Mount Wood. We call it Malfunction Junction.
0: Well, now, wait. I thought you were going to stop driving. What? Now you're back to driving.
1: Nope. I'm driving a pickup.
0: Oh, okay. You're just, where did you go?
1: I just went out to San Antonio, got my stuff out of my truck. The insurance company now owns that truck.
0: Oh, all right.
1: But as of today, I am officially retired.
0: Retired man. All right, buddy. Well, congrats.
1: I'm just retired from over-the-road trucking.
0: Oh, dude. KC cannot sit still. He's going to definitely find stuff to do. Well, you got what's going on this weekend in American Legion?
1: Yeah, we got Autumn Poetry playing tonight.
0: All right.
1: That's the... They're all veterans, and they've been playing around the city alone a pretty good while. They're awesome.
0: Oh, yeah.
1: Tomorrow night, we've got Miss Cat Kirby in back. She's like for her monthly appearance.
0: Yeah, amazing.
1: And, of course, we got Miss Julie's Kitchen there. But I got something I want to put out to you.
0: Yeah.
1: September 17th, 5:30 p.m. You ever heard of Rosie the Riveter?
0: Rosie what?
1: Rosie the Riveter.
0: Rosie the Riveter? No, I don't think so.
1: From World War II?
0: No.
1: You don't know your history?
0: I should say yes so I don't look real dumb.
1: Well,
0: yes, Rosie the Riveter. Oh, now it just hit me.
1: We have the original Rosie the Riveter, 103 years old.
0: Awesome.
1: She will be at the Legion. Her name is Daphne. She will be at the Legion 17th of September, 5:30 p.m., limited seats. So it's $10 for members and $20 for non-members. Miss Daphne also has the Congressional Medal of Honor.
0: How cool. That is awesome. It'll be like a meet and greet?
1: Yes. There will be a presentation made first at 5:30. Then it'll be a meet and greet. So bring the kids out. Let them meet living history.
0: How cool, man. That's a really cool thing you're doing on that. That's September 17th.
1: September 17th, 5:30, and we'll bring it up again, of course.
0: And what do you want to truck to? What song?
1: I was thinking about something I don't think I've ever heard played on your radio station.
0: Oh, boy.
1: Metallica, Enter Sandman.
0: Oh, my God. We play that a lot. I'll play it for you.
1: I've never heard it on there.
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0: See, that just tells me you're not listening enough. We play this one a lot. Enter Sandman. We got a good trap. It's not going to be Headstrong. Dude wanted Still Frame. The other trap song. I'll do that. We got some room, 243-3699 on the free-for-all.

Oh, I think you do that to me on purpose sometimes. 99 Rock, that is the other trap song called Still Frame. 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Yeah, Kim Thayil having a birthday, Soundgarden.

at Soundgarden. Kim Thayil on guitar having a birthday. You don't say a lady's age. 99 Rock, another one always seems to make the request hour is Meat Puppets Backwater. Let's do that. And caller 9, you got Task Force Pizza. 243-3699, two locations.

0: 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And Johnny C., what's going on in Crestview location?
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0: went to Eastern Illinois University. Sean Payton, Brad Childress was a coach. Tony Romo. I mean, just on and on. It was amazing. I was like, damn it. Well, I was in the school of radio there. Whatever. Who's this?
1: That's awesome. Thank you.
0: Fort Walton, North Crestview. And what does Ryan want to hear? You sound bummed out. So what would make you giggle like a giddy schoolgirl?
1: Maybe some five-finger death punch.

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Pepito's in a bit, 99 Rock.

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99 Rock, your Gulf Coast Rock Station, a Motley Crue Friday, and then we got some birthday from a different band that's going to kick it off. Pepito's in a bit, 99 Rock.

¿Cómo se llama? What's your name? 99 Rock. This is New Bad Omens, Dying to Love. And then we got us a hair club for Pepito's 99 Rock.

0: Oh, that's a sweet little song. Bad Omens, Dying to Love. 99 Rock, your Gulf Coast Rock Station. Pepito's is amazing. I want you to win this certificate. I want you to go there. I want you to dip queso of every part of your body in queso and beautiful frozen margaritas. Miramar Beach, Niceville, and Fort Walton Beach. How old is this one today? Pretty easy on the trivia for a birthday. 243-3699. 70 today, Blackie Lawless, and still going. Man, we got close to getting them at Club LA, but it didn't happen because I think they had too much stage gear and they weren't, I think, willing to scale it down. Like, it was a huge stage set. Blackie Lawless, birthday, 70 today. What band kicking off the club?
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New music on the way and a 90s nugget all there for you, but we close it. Let's do something off that big Dr. Feelgood album.

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Thanks for listening to 99 Rocks Hair Club with Kevin McKay. As always, it's been our pleasure serving you the best hair bands the rock gods have ever gave us. And now, on to more of everything that rocks.

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1: 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He's a bad guy. He's a bad boy. Let's go for a 90s nugget. One that we don't play a whole lot. We used to, but all of a sudden it's kind of drifted off. 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

0: 99 Rock and Gulf Coast Rock Station, Butthole Surfers. You just say it and giggle. I worked for a station in Houston that was like, you have to say B-hole Surfers. Like, oh, God, are you kidding me? Al Jorgensen of Ministry, that's my favorite autobiography. And he talks about hanging out with Gibby Haynes of Butthole Surfers. He says, out of all the crazy people I've met, Gibby is the second craziest person he's ever met. Great autobiography. 90s nugget there. Okay, so your keyword, good for a trip to Honolulu. You're going to stay in Waikiki on the water. 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